Daily Cafe. 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Yes, this is Daily Cafe.

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man exploring and pioneering for all to come, men endlessly seeking something new along the roads of civilization. 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
2: J-Wave.
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4: Yeah!
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